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2: Not to mention the after party, just the after, we call it. In LA, we call it just the kickback after hours. The kickback after hours. In Los Angeles, the after parties that we do. After parties where we play house music till 7 in the morning, 8 in the morning, till noon. People come to the after parties there. They go till 10 o'clock, 11 o'clock, Sunday morning.
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been. She wanna ride with a rock star. Send me the location, I'll drop round. 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Yeah, bring the level up. 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

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Where the party at? 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

cats, kept taking sleepers. 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The night I write by candlelight, I find insight, fundamental movement. 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

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You are in the club. The best music, the best DJs all around the world. It's all for tonight. We'll come back Saturday night. In the club tonight. In the club summer edition. The hottest night on Centocinque.

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1: Throw it back.
2: Manda il sedere indietro, vuol dire. Yeah. Throw it back.
0: Tristan Henry and Cluna Prosper. It's called Good Girl, and that's Miami's Most Wanted.